our Thursday, sunny and 68, dropping down to about 38 by tomorrow night with cloud cover and gusty winds. Then for our Friday, mostly sunny with a high at 71. Top 94, happy to have you along with our Classics Hour. Scott Parini in studio with the music we've lived our lives to, with a spotlight tonight shining down on some memorable number two hits, or we call them the Rock and Roll Runners Up, brought to you by the McLeod Real Estate Group, the Shenanigans Bar and Casino, Opportunity Bank of Montana. We also like to thank Butte Carpet One Floor and Home, T Motor Company in Anaconda, TDS Fiber, Town Pump Food Stores all across Montana, BSW Thrift Store, Ziply Fiber, Rocky Mountain Credit Union, and Redline Sports get together each and every weeknight to bring you the classics. Tonight we're on a rock and roll revival back to, the rock era, to salute those rock and roll runners up, those songs that never ever did hit number one but got as high as number two. And let's get things moving now with KC and the Sunshine Band, Keep It Cup of Love, back to 1977.

0: 1977 for Casey and the Sunshine Band, and Never Ever did hit number one and almost got there, stalled at number two, where it stayed for three whole weeks. And tonight we've got more of the Rock and Roll Runners up on the way for you, plus Jeff Womack and your weather, and well, more good times here on this Wednesday get together, Copper 94 with the Classics Hour.
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0: The route may have changed, but the good times continue at Shenanigans Bar and Casino. The bridge on Centennial may be gone, but getting to Shenanigans is easier than you think. Just follow the detour signs along Montana Street, head west on Iron, then merge onto Excelsior Avenue exit. And just like that, you'll be at one of the mining city's best casinos with daily happy hour from 4 p.m. to midnight. So unless your vehicle can fly, take the best detour in town to Shenanigans Bar and Casino. 1000 South Excelsior Street. 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We're highlighting the Rock and Roll Runners of songs that got as high as number two on the music surveys and never ever did hit number one on the Billboard Hot 100. 1969 is where we find ourselves, and a song that was taken from the British film The Prime of Miss Jean Brody that starred Maggie Smith. From Oliver, here is Jean. Copper 94 with the Classics.

Robert 94 with a song that hit number two in 1976 and never ever did advance to number one from Maxine Nightingale and right back where we started from. Well, just a few years before that in 1973, Paul Simon found himself at number two along with the Dixie Hummingbirds. Here's a Loves Me Like a Rock. Copper 94 with the classic.

0: Robert ID for a song taken out of the Neil Diamond songbook, performed by the Monkees, 1967's A Little Bit Me, A Little Bit You, and for 1 week held out at number two. Never ever did hit number one for the group, and we consider a rock and roll runner-up here. The Classics Hour is a Copper 94 rolling right on through our Wednesday. In fact, we'll be back after this.
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0: Top 94 taken from the Born in the USA album. Would you believe that one never ever did hit number one and got as high as number two on the music surveys for Bruce Springsteen, the E Street Band, and Dancing in the Dark? Well, I told you we had a couple of 80s contenders for you as we highlight the bridesmaids of rock and roll, or rather those rock and roll runners up. And we are going to step away for just a moment with meteorologist Jeff Womack as we join your weather now, brought to you by the Phillipsburg Businesses.
1: Well, as we look ahead towards tonight, still some clouds around, but they look to clear as we go into the overnight hours. Showers are going to continue on the eastern half of the state and in and around the Dakotas. But now, as we look a little bit further towards the end of the week, we're going to have a warm-up in here, but then things starting to cool down by the time we get about midway through the weekend. So the setup is this one. We got a high pressure building in slowly, but that northwest to southeastern flow has got some moisture tangled up in it, and that's enough to bring us some spotty showers for a few of us here around some of the high terrain. But again, by morning, things are going to clear out as high pressure takes back over again. Then we'll get a southerly flow Friday, and that's going to bring our numbers warm again. Another cold front, though, comes calling as we head into Saturday. Of the backdoor varieties, we get it east to west, and then it comes down here across southwestern Montana. By about midway through the weekend, we'll have to watch for a couple of pop-up storms around here. Nothing anything too heavy, but a few hit-and-miss type storms around here. Monday and Tuesday, high pressure builds back in, and we're going to see that heat return ahead of our next cold front that drops in by about Wednesday of next week. As we get a look around the country here, well, that big low that brought the storminess to the northwest and kept us cool, that has moved a little bit further now towards the Great Lakes and the Canadian Prairies, bringing some rain to the eastern half of the state. And then, if you have travel plans, there'll be some storms around the plains into the eastern half of the Great Lakes. Also, around the mid-Atlantic, getting in on some storminess. We're going to continue to dry out and warm up just in time for the end of the week. I got the latest forecast details headed your way next.
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1: Clearing skies in Anaconda, 36 in the mix, so some frost overnight tonight, not out of the question. Sun and 71 for Thursday, mid-70s in the week. And we get a few showers on Saturday, mainly in the afternoon hours. Temperatures cooler, 63. Spotty showers on Sunday and 65. And then for Monday, we're back to the low 70s, upper 70s on Tuesday, and a little breezy. But then we should crack back into the 80s by the time we get into next Wednesday. And then for Deer Lodge, mostly cloudy, patchy frost where the sky's clear, but winds are going to keep our temperatures up a little bit. In fact, wind gusts overnight tonight up to about 40 miles per hour out of the northwest. Clearing skies tomorrow, 68, late 37 overnight, and then for Friday, we'll be right around 72. Some storms coming back our way on Saturday and 61. Sunny on Sunday, we'll be in the mid-60s, and then low 70s for us as we head into Monday. And then for Whitehall, 38 overnight tonight, 73 for our high on Thursday. Day will be right near 80 on Friday. Things cool down this weekend with some showers. 65, mid-60s headed back our direction as we get into Sunday. Now, here in the mining city, 34 overnight tonight. Sunshine, 68 late for Thursday. And then for Friday, upper 30s for us, low 70s. Thunderstorms again on Saturday with a high only of 60. Partly cloudy and a couple of spotty showers on Sunday, 63. Then we build a warming trend next week, 71 for us, with upper 70s on Tuesday, and then by Wednesday, we're back to the 80s under mostly sunny skies. I'm meteorologist Jeff Womack. That's the KBOW Copper 94 weather.
0: Well, thank you much, Jeff Womack, with the weather. Again, brought to you by our friends at the Phillipsburg Businesses, and we're back into the Classics Hour with those songs that never hit number one. We call them the Rock and Roll Runners Up, and 1986 is where we find ourselves now with a song that for 2 weeks was at number two, and it come to us, via the daytime soap opera Days of Our Lives. It was the theme for the Super Couple of the time, including Shane Donovan and Kimberly Brady. Remember them? Well, the song was performed by Liz Chandler, the lounge singer on Days. In real life, she is Gloria Loring, and along with Carl Anderson, they gave us the number two hit, Friends and Lovers. Copper 94.

0: tape, but who you are, it's Juice Newton. Back to 1981 with the Queen of Hearts. Copper 94 in your classics hour, and a song, yes, that held out a number two on the music surveys and never hit number one. We've got more of those rock and roll runners up on the way for you next.
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0: 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Tonight we're highlighting songs that got as high as number two on the music surveys. We call them the rock and roll runners-up because they never ever did hit number one. And all the way back in 1970, the group Creedence Clearwater Revival gave us a handful of songs that well landed at number two, including the likes of Traveling Band and Who'll Stop the Rain. It was a double-sided release. Also a favorite from that year, Long as I Can See the Light, hit number two with this single. Here's Looking Out My Back Door. Copper 94 with the Classics.

to the early days of that thing called rock and roll, 1962. It never hit number one for Dion, but got as high as number two. It's The Wanderer. And just a few years later, in 1968, Gary Puckett and the Union Gap found themselves as the rock and roll runner-up with the hit single, Lady Willpower.

0: Bay State at number 2 for 2 weeks back in 1979 with their cover of the Bruce Springsteen favorite Fire. It's the Pointer Sisters, yes, Ruth, Anita, and June, and into our Classics Hour here on our Wednesday night. We've been looking back at some of those memorable songs that missed out at number 1, got as high as number 2, and we call them the Rock and Roll Runners-Up, or those Bridesmaids of Rock and Roll, and we're going to wrap up the Classics Hour here in just a moment.
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0: Copper 94 back in with the Classics Hour tonight. We're highlighting Rock and Roll Runners-Up songs that never hit number 1 but got as high as number 2 on the music surveys. And right now we're going to take you back in time with that legendary Phil Spector Wallace sound as heard here by the Ronettes on 1963's number 2 release, Be My Baby.

0: But would you believe that that song missed out on being number one? Copper 94 with your classics hour and Johnny Rivers, It's Memphis. And you know what that's going to do for tonight's show, and I thank you for taking the time for tuning in as our classics hour is proudly brought to you each and every weeknight by our friends at McLeod Real Estate Group, Shenanigans Bar and Casino, Zipley Fiber, Butte Carpet One Floor and Home, Red Line Sports, Opportunity Bank in Montana, Rocky Mountain Credit Union, BSW Thrift Store, Tampa 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We'll highlight some numbers in the world of rock and pop. And well, our classics hour in the books, so that means ABC News and your Copper Weather Watch on the way here at Copper 94 Butte in southwestern Montana's hometown station.
1: ABC News, I'm Dave Packer. CENTCOM says multiple targets have been hit after U.S. forces began another wave of attacks on Iran.
2: President Trump renewing his threat to target Iran's power plants and bridges, warning Iran will pay the price for taking too long to negotiate a peace deal.
3: They keep tapping us along. They keep playing us for suckers.
2: A top Iranian official threatening to expand the war, saying of the U.S., we are not afraid of fighting losers.
1: ABC's Martha Raddatz, Iran Now, saying the Strait of Hormuz is completely closed, something CENTCOM denies. Stocks plunged today after new inflation numbers, the consumer price index surging 4.2% over the last year as the Iran war makes fuel more expensive. Authorities in Ocean County, California, expanding their search for a child who was swept out to sea. The girl was with her mother and sibling when dangerous surf pushed them into the sea last night. Bystanders rescued the mother and sibling but were unable to reach the girl. This is ABC News.
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0: 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Mostly cloudy skies and breezy with low at 34 with frost likely in the early morning hours. For our Thursday, sunny and 68, dropping down to about 38 by tomorrow night with cloud cover and gusty winds. Then for our Friday, mostly sunny with a high at 71.

0: Copper 94, continuing our salute to the rock and roll runners up here on our Wednesday night. Madonna taking us back to 1989 with Cherish. And for 2 weeks, she was the number two and missed number one with that release, just in case you needed to know. Scott Perini sitting in with you as we cruise through what's left of our Wednesday together. We've got the likes of Britney Spears coming up, Modern English, also The Weeknd, Hozier, and more right here at Copper 94.
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0: Copper 94, Britney Spears and Baby One More Time. Well, we here at Copper 94 are gearing up for the Copper Toy Box. That's right, we're soon to be hitting the streets and getting back out there, getting people registered for their chance to win. And this year, not just one giveaway happening a week, but two, as love, two $250 winners in Copper Crazy Cash. And, well, you know what? You could be one of our first winners. So stay along with us. We'll give you all the details on the Copper Toy Box and how you can get signed up. And, of course, we'll be hitting the streets officially with that here in the next day or so.
1: 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This message is courtesy of the Fairweather Inn and Nevada City Cabins.
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0: Copper 94, yes, we are your hometown station as we get you back into the music now with Roxette. Here's It's Must Have Been Love. We've got all hits all night, so leave a

0: Selena Gomez and Back to You. And, well, we here at Copper 94 invite you to, be a part of the fun happening down in Virginia City. If you're looking for some weekend fun, remember after the Wings and Wheels event that's going to go on at the Butte Burt Mooney Airport on Saturday, you can venture out to Virginia City to take part in their Irish weekend, as there's going to be a lot of fun taking place out there, from the Tiernan Irish dancers and the annual Hibernians parade on to live music. More fun, and it's free and open to everyone.
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0: before with 80s new wave at its finest, 1982 style, that is, with Modern English, and I Melt With You. And I can't believe that we're already 10 days into the month of June. Time flies a little too fast. I don't know where it goes. If I do find that out, I'll be sure to let you know. But more importantly, if you're like myself, is it just hard to believe that the year is almost halfway over?
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The weekend with those blinding lights, and we have got those lights shined down now on Steve Winwood as he brings us the hit single, Valerie. 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

0: Mike and Nate Roos, it's Just Give Me a Reason. Well, I could give you about 76 of them to leave it locked in here, but you know, time, it is of the essence. Hozier going to help us officially wrap up our run here in 7 o'clock. Then we'll venture into 8 Bells with ABC News and look at the weather for Butte and southwestern Montana. All here on Butte's hometown and number 1 FM, Copper 94. It's Endless Miles with Every Spin. 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Saturday kicks off at 10 a.m. with a welcome address and Irish flag raising. There's lunch and live music at the Bay of La Haye with Katie Hall, the annual Ancient Order of Hibernians Parade, the Tiernan Irish Dancers, and wrap-up with music from the Pickle Band. 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

0: Valley News, I'm Dave Packer. U.S. Central Command says it's concluded overnight strikes on Iran targeting surveillance, communication, and air defense systems. U.S. Marines, Air Force, and Navy assets were used in the operation. In an interview tonight, President Trump saying if Iran does not accept a deal, there will be heavy bombing tomorrow. ABC's Karen Travers at the White House.
1: Iran has a say in these negotiations, and their negotiator and their foreign ministry have said that they're reassessing where things stand at this point in their negotiations because of mixed messages and contradictory statements and positions from the president and the United States at this point.
0: President Trump today signing a $70 billion immigration enforcement bill. This a day after House Republicans pushed the bill through with a 214 to 212 vote. Pope Leo drawing huge crowds during his visit to Spain. Today, Leo visited prison inmates, telling them their past mistakes do not define their future. This is ABC News.
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5: 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Mostly cloudy skies and breezy with low at 34 with frost likely in the early morning hours. For our Thursday, sunny and 68, dropping down to about 38 by tomorrow night with cloud cover and gusty winds. Then for our Friday, mostly sunny with a high at 71. Copper 94.

0: Copper 94, Lizzo back to 2022 from her album Special, It's About Damn Time. Well, the time finds us venturing here into 8 o'clock where Huey Lewis and the news are along the way. We've got some 80s memories in there as well from Nana and Stevie Nicks this hour. We'll also be joined by the likes of Blind Melon, Katy Perry, and more. When it comes to the hits you asked for, we've got you covered. Scott Perini hanging out with you here at Copper 94. It's Endless Smiles with Every Spin. 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

Copper 94 Shaboozy with a little good news. And any more in today's world, we could use all of it that we can get. Right now, Huey Lewis in the news, helping to keep that 80s vibe going. Here's Hip to Be Square. Copper.

0: they were one-hit wonders, and that was their claim to fame from a group that called themselves Blind Melon. It's No Rain, and if you're like myself and of the MTV era, that music video still to this very day, I can still see it replaying in my mind, and B-Girl, as they referred to her as, dressed in the B costume, just jumping around and dancing and doing her thing, and yeah, don't ask me what I did yesterday or the day before or even a week or a month ago, but let me tell you, music videos from 30 years ago, yeah, I can remember those just like nothing.
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0: 94 with Jimmy Cliff, and I Can See Clearly Now. Always great to hear that one, an ultimate feel-good favorite in my book. We are going to step away for just a few moments. We'll be back in with the likes of Katy Perry and Taylor Swift, to name just a few, as we keep you moving through what's left of 8 o'clock here on our Wednesday night. Copper 94 with the hits you asked for. It's the greatest weekend of the year. Get ready as the luck of the Irish takes over Virginia City, starting Friday at 6:30 p.m. with the painting of the green stripe down Walnut Street. Saturday kicks off at 10 a.m. with a welcome address and Irish flag raising. There's lunch and live music at the Bay of La Haye with Katie Hall, the annual Ancient Order of Hibernians parade, the Tiernan Irish dancers, and wrap up with music from the Pickle Band. Step into the spirit of Ireland this Friday and Saturday in Virginia City. This message, a courtesy of the Fairweather Inn and Nevada City Cabins. The route may have changed, but the good times continue at Shenanigans Bar and Casino. The bridge on Centennial may be gone, but getting to Shenanigans is easier than you think. Just follow the detour signs along Montana Street, head west on Iron, then merge onto Excelsior Avenue exit. And just like that, you'll be at one of the mining city's best casinos with daily happy hour from 4 p.m. to midnight. So unless your vehicle can fly, take the best detour in town to Shenanigans Bar and Casino, 1000 South Excelsior Street. Good times always include some shenanigans.
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Top 94, Katy Perry, It's Hot and Cold. Well, remember, the Irish Weekend is going on in Virginia City. They're going to paint the green stripe down Wallace Street at 6:30 p.m. on Friday, and then starting at 10 a.m. on Saturday, they've got a list of events like no other. So if you're looking to get out of the house and do a little something, there you go. Right now, Cop 94 at the police.

0: Opalite. And, well, I gotta say, if you're unfamiliar with what opalite is, of course, the title of the song is that. But in the world of jewelry and crystal healing, it has its significance. It's a popular, I guess you could say, a synthetic type of opalescent glass. It's kind of milky and translucent at the same time and can give off different hues. But just in case you needed to know, there is your little nightly round of learning from the old scoots.
1: And now it's time for a look at our community issues. Let's see what's going on this week.
2: Due to the very mild winter and the low snowpack in the mountains of southwestern Montana, along with the very dry spring that we've had so far, Butte Silver Bow government has decided to get ahead on the water sprinkling issue and have put forth water restrictions. They're going back to the even odd schedule. Even days, people on the even side of the street will have the right to water their lawns between 8 p.m. and 10 a.m. On odd days, those on the odd side of the street will have the same, 8 p.m. to 10 a.m. There'll be no watering on the 31st day of the month, and a reminder that if you are caught watering outside of your window, it's a $100 fine for every time you're caught doing so. So keep in mind, this is to help keep water in the reservoirs and keep water throughout the summer for all of us here in southwestern Montana.
1: That was a look at our community issues. 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

It's endless smiles with every spin. The spirit of the Columbia Gardens Carousel announces the return of Children's Day this Thursday and every Thursday from noon to 6 p.m. throughout the summer. 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

0: Valley News. I'm Dave Packer. After President Trump said Iran would pay the price for stalled negotiations, the U.S. launching a second round of airstrikes, which CENTCOM now has concluded. ABC News national security and defense analyst Mick Mulroy says he's not certain this will create the right environment for peace talks.
1: If they're any inside, they're saying this is going to get them further away from that table. So we'll have to see what actually happens.
0: A major sell-off on Wall Street. Everything in the red as investors react to a new report showing inflation making a comeback. The consumer price index surging 4.2% over the last year. Bill Gates faced questions on Capitol Hill today over his relationship with sex offender Jeffrey Epstein. The Microsoft co-founder appearing before the House Oversight Committee as one of the most high-profile interviews that they've conducted so far, and says that he's never witnessed or participated in any of Epstein's illegal conduct. This is ABC News.
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8: 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Mostly cloudy skies and breezy with a low of 34 with frost likely in the early morning hours. For our Thursday, sunny and 68, dropping down to about 38 by tomorrow night with cloud cover and gusty winds. Then for our Friday, mostly sunny with a high of

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1: Copper 94, passenger, and let her go. As 9 o'clock is officially here, we welcome you aboard with the likes of Magic and Prince on the way, the Backstreet Boys, Donna Lewis, Ellie Goulding, Deep Blue Something. 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Scott Parini, Copper 94 is a scooter in. 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

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Happy to have everyone along with us. Right now, a favorite from Prince. Back to the soundtrack of the same name. Here is Purple Rain, Copper 94.

0: Well, you take the lights of two of the most popular artists in America, Bruno Mars, pairing with Lady Gaga, and you die with a smile. 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

94 with the Backstreet Boys. It's I Want It That Way. Well, there are a lot of things in life I want and a lot of things in life that I need. And it's amazing how sometimes the want comes over the need. Copper 94. Here's Donna Lewis.

0: Top 94 with one of those ultimate feel-good favorites from Katrina and the Waves. It's Walking on Sunshine. Always brings along some good vibes. And right now, Maroon 5 with those memories. Memories, music, they all go together. So keep it here. Copper 94.
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0: Shopper 94 with Deep Blue Something and Breakfast at Tiffany's. 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And as we set sail into the top of the hour, Elle Langley going to be dropping in off ABC News and your Copper weather all coming up here at Copper 94.
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0: 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Well, as we officially get 10 o'clock on the go, we've got more music where that came from. Justin Timberlake and Madonna coming up. Ed Sheeran, Lady Antebellum, and Olivia Dean mixing new favorites, yesterday's memories, and of course, everything else. As Copper 94 is your hometown station. And we welcome you to stay along with us. We've got the Copper Toy Box to chat about. 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

Justin Timberlake, it's Rock Your Body. Well, JT helping us to get into that feel-good state of mind just a bit early, but you know, we're another day closer to Friday and the weekend ahead, so yeah, that's always a plus. Garbage 94 now with the material girl herself, Madonna. Here's Holiday. Oh, if only we were on one, weren't we? Copper 94.

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Copper 94, Kate Bush. We're running up the hill. I gotta tell you, we're running along all right with Ed Sheeran now. Here is Photograph. Copper 94.

Cop 94, Sam Smith, and Stay With Me. Well, you can stay with me right up till midnight. I'd appreciate it. And remember, 24 hours a day, we are bringing the best mix of music to you. Cop 94 doing some reminiscing now with Eric Carmen. Here's Hungry Eyes. We look back to the Dirty Dancing soundtrack. Cop 94, getting you into your Wednesday night, getting another day closer toward the Copper Toy Box.

0: Antebellum and Need You Now, a song that, well, created a storm because it went to number one on the country surveys and went to number one on the pop and rock fields. From Lady Antebellum, it's Need You Now. And, well, we always need a little more music, and that's why Billy Joel is standing by as we're going to close out to 10 o'clock with a little help from the Piano Man, then venture into your news, your weather, and, of course, more music as we wind down our Wednesday get-together.
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1: Rachel Platten is the name, and that, my friends, is the fight song. Well, with Brian Adams and Post Malone and Morgan Wallen teaming up, and in the first half of the hour, on to Maroon 5, Gabby Barrett, Savage Garden, and Teddy Swims. 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

Copper 94 with Brian Adams. It's heaven. Well, we here at Copper 94 enjoy the hits of yesterday, of course, those from today. You take the likes of Post Malone and Morgan Wallen. I know, seems like an unlikely pairing, but together they make some magic. As you'll hear, here's I Had Some Help.

0: 4 with Santana and Rob Thomas. It's smooth, and we're just continuing our run here into our late night, 11 o'clock, just about ready to be behind us, but not quite yet. We're not ready to let go. Copper 94 reminding you that we'll be back here in the next day or so, or two or three, with the Copper Toy Box. We're excited to bring it back for your winning pleasure this year. Two $250 winners going to be drawn each week, and you'll have a chance at winning in the great contest that's known as Butte and Southwestern Montana's favorite and best admired giveaway, the Copper Toy Box.
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Chopper 94, Maroon 5. It's a wake-up call. Well, I just have the reminder and ringer, you know, set on my cell phone, an alarm clock, and, well, that's what I depend on. Chopper 94, Gabby Barron now with The Good One.

Copper 94, Teddy swims, it's Lose Control. Well, we're soon to be stepping into a Thursday. Is the weather going to be on our side? I guess that's one of the big questions. And, of course, it's always good to see Friday and the weekend ahead. We'll get you there.

0: Michael Jackson, number one from the Thriller album, It's Beat It. And that, my friends, is going to do it for this run through 11 o'clock, as we're officially going to call it a night. I will be back here with you tomorrow. The Classics Hour, going to bring with it numbers in the spotlight, and I hope you can be along with us. And then we will find ourselves together from 6 to midnight tomorrow. But remember, Molly, in to keep you company into the wee hours and early morning, as Ron will be back in with you bright and early at 6, followed by Asher at noon with your lunchbox, and then me tomorrow. So, like that, it could be Groundhog's Day, but most of all, we'll have Butte's best mix of music to be the soundtrack. Copper 94's The Scooter, Scott Perini, saying my good night.
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5: 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USS Stang, 1977 to 1980. 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

0: Welcome to Thursday here on Copper 94. I'm Molly Peck. I'll be with you for a little while as we make our way to the morning right here on your hometown station.
1: 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It's great to stay up late at your local McDonald's. I'm

0: That was some Bon Jovi. Coming up, we have Dua Lipa, Sarah McLachlan, Lumineers, Savage Garden, Prince, and The Rev. And we got some Sabrina Carpenter. All in this next half hour. No interruptions. Right here on your hometown station.
1: 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It's great to stay up late at your local McDonald's. I'm

0: Today is Thursday. It's June 11th, about 2:15 a.m. here on Copper. And today is National Corn on the Cob Day and National German Cake Day. Go ahead, celebrate. Eat both those things if you're a fan. I'm not sure if I like either of them. We're going to go back into the music after this on Copper.
1: When the day is gone and the night feels long, McDonald's is here to keep you going strong. 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I'm

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1: 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It's great to stay up late at your local McDonald's. I'm

0: looks like tomorrow, Friday, there will be an event happening at the Cove Light Theater. It is a stand-up comedy show called Girls Will Be Girls. Go ahead, head to the Cove Light Theater tomorrow at 8 p.m. for a good time. 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
1: 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I'm loving it.

0: Virginia City's Irish Weekend is happening this weekend. Friday, June 12th and Saturday, June 13th. All are welcome. 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
1: 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It's great to stay up late at your local McDonald's. I'm loving it.

0: News. I'm Sherry Preston. More attacks in the Middle East. And now Iran's foreign ministry says the April 8th ceasefire is meaningless. ABC's Karen Waugh in Washington.
1: A new barrage of U.S. missiles striking multiple targets in Iran, including surveillance, communications, and air defense sites. And this new warning from President Trump, telling Fox News, if the Iranians don't sign a peace deal, then the U.S. will bomb the expletive out of them tomorrow. Trump now acknowledging the fragile two-month ceasefire with Iran is, quote, the most violated ceasefire in the history of the world.
0: The British Defense Secretary has just announced he is stepping down, saying government spending plans are falling short of what is needed. Police in Northern Ireland using water cannons on protesters in Belfast in a second night of anti-immigration protests. Storms blasting parts of the Midwest have left hundreds of thousands without power this morning across several states. This is ABC News.
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4: Well, good morning. Time to start off the 6 o'clock hour with your copper forecast for a warmer but windy day ahead. 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
4: Areas of frost to start out your Thursday, otherwise sunshine and a high of 67, and gusty winds up to 20 miles an hour from the north. Tonight, partly cloudy, 38 overnight, still those strong winds out of the north at 20. Then on Friday, plenty of sunshine, a high of 71, and north winds to 25 miles an hour.

0: Getting you started up here on this Thursday morning at Copper 94, and hopefully you're staying cuddled up and warm. A bit chilly out there, but nice temps as we heard in the forecast, other than that pesky wind throughout the day. We'll give you more details with the weather with Womack coming up at the bottom of the hour, plus a whole lot of music I picked out just to get you started up here on this Thursday at Copper 94.
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0: Well, there you go. Wrap it up 4 in a row with Olivia Dean here on this Thursday morning at Copper 94. Womack standing by for a warmer, windy day ahead. We'll get the details after this timeout here at Copper. 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

0: the season and celebrate him right. Happy Father's Day from Murdoch's.
1: Out on the Madison or knee-deep in the Gallatin, AAA has been my fishing trip buddy since day one. 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
3: We've got a little bit of moisture in this northerly flow, and that's given us some clouds today. Now, we're going to turn into a west-to-east flow, so dry and seasonable conditions for a lot of the areas that we're looking at before we work a little warm-up in here. By the time we get into next week, the weekend really not looking too bad, too. So, on the old weather map here, high pressure is going to continue to build. We're still on the northerly flow of that, so like I say, some cloud cover around. But then as we get into tonight and tomorrow, we should see skies clear pretty good before our next front drops in a backdoor, as we call it, from the northeast to the southwest. That's going to mean some moisture for the divide, but really not as much for us, which is too bad because we could use that, but it will give you a nice dry weekend. We'll take that. Going into Monday next week, it'll be clear and warmer, and then we're going to see a warm-up coming back our way Tuesday and Wednesday. That's ahead of the next front that's coming in from our west from the Pacific. It's a dry one. It'll drop the numbers, but again, looking at very slim moisture chances really for about the next 5 days around southwestern Montana. The eastern half of the state will get a little bit, as well as into the Golden Triangle, but you know, we might be lacking here is how it's looking as it stands right now. Looking around the country, they're going to get another round of heavy storms across parts of the upper Midwest into the Northeast, South Plains getting some rain, while temperatures continue to sizzle across the West Coast. We'll take a look at our temperatures when we come back.
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3: Anaconda, sunny and warmer, 71-39 overnight tonight. We'll be right about the low 70s to finish out Friday. A little cooler on Saturday, maybe a spotty shower for Lucky Boy. It's not looking like much, though. 64 for our high. Sunshine, sun, and 71. Now, as we get into Monday, this is that warming trend I was talking about, upper 70s, and then we'll be in the mid-80s by the time Tuesday gets in here. And then for Wednesday, a high right around 82. Now, for Deer Lodge, we can expect 69 this afternoon under a mostly sunny sky, 38 late, 71 for Friday, and then some showers on Saturday, 63. So get a little break from the warmer numbers, but then they warm right back up again. Sunday will be in the low 70s, mid and upper 70s on Monday, and then we're back to the 80s both Tuesday and Wednesday. And then for Whitehall, 74 to the floor, 40 overnight tonight, 77 to end the week, 60s and maybe a few pop-up showers, but mainly dry. Sunday, 72 right at room temperature, but then we're back to the upper 70s. The 80s come back our way by the time we get into Tuesday. And then here in Butte, 68 for today, sunshine, 38 tonight, 71 and sun for Friday. We'll be in the 60s with a couple of spotty showers Saturday. Sunshine is going to be in abundance on Sunday. We'll be at 68, 75 on Monday, and then low 80s back for us both Tuesday and Wednesday. I'm meteorologist Jeff Womack. That's the KBOW Copper 94 weather.

0: Tatey, get you started up here on your Thursday at Copper 94. Hey, a reminder, this weekend it is going to be busy here in the Mining City. You have a big girls traveling basketball tournament going on featuring high school teams from all over Montana, thanks to Montana Tech and Butte Central. You also have a big 8th-year-old through 12-year-old U baseball tournament going on between Mile High, Northwest Little League, all over Butte. Going to be a lot of fun. And, of course, the Butte Miners hosting a triangular baseball meet. This is kind of interesting. Laurel will be in town, Belgrade will be in town, and they'll play each other twice between Saturday and Sunday. Should be a lot of fun. Anyway, all that going on, and we'll keep you up to date on what else is happening right here on Copper.
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0: 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One thing I forgot about is World Museum of Mining is playing host to Miners Union Day on Saturday with all kinds of fun events going on. 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
0: Well, just like the new kids on the block, we've got the right stuff, the information you need, the music you love, all right.

0: News. I'm Sherry Preston. A second day of new attacks between the U.S. and Iran. American forces launching attacks on Iranian targets after President Trump declared they waited too long to strike a peace deal. ABC's Martha Raddatz in Jerusalem.
1: Iran has fired back, again launching its own missiles at U.S. bases in Kuwait and Bahrain. All the missiles intercepted, but debris damaging homes, vehicles, and causing minor injuries to a child in Bahrain.
0: Europe's central bank has just raised interest rates by a quarter point, trying to fight back inflation driven by the war with Iran. The NYPD now says more than 50 people were arrested after the Knicks pulled off the biggest comeback in NBA Finals history, coming back from 29 points down to beat the Spurs in Game 5 of the Finals. The World Cup starts this afternoon. Mexico City will be hosting the first game, Mexico versus South Africa. The first game in the U.S. will be tomorrow in California, Team USA versus Paraguay. This is ABC News.
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4: Everybody, your Montana news headline. Beaverhead law enforcement conducted a raid at a truck stop south of Dillon, alleging a front for processing operations and sales of exotic drugs. We'll update you on that, thanks to John Amy's help. In other Montana news, the Stillwater Mine is hiring and filling 150 positions after, in 2024, laying off 640 workers as miners are finding their way back to work at Stillwater. We'll update that one as well for you. As we check your Montana news coming up, that's about 7:25. I learned how to tell time. Before we do that, though, we got a whole bunch of other fun stuff to do, including a chance to win this morning and a look at your copper forecast, a service of Miss Kelly at Unique Lighting.
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4: Areas of frost to start out your Thursday, otherwise sunshine and a high of 67, and gusty winds up to 20 miles an hour from the north. Tonight, partly cloudy, 38 overnight, still those strong winds out of the north at 20. Then on Friday, plenty of sunshine, a high of 71, and north winds to 25 miles an hour.

0: Sure, reloading the film on his camera and getting ready for another day of memories on Copper 94. 9 minutes after 7, and a very good morning to you. I'm glad we're starting up the day together, and I look forward to spending the day with you here on Copper 94 as we get started up with, as usual, your first chance to win in the 7 o'clock hour. But guess what? Today, we're bringing out the boxes for the new Copper Toy Box. The Copper ATM paying out again this year in celebration of 250 years of America. We're going to be giving away 250 copper cash prizes. $250 in copper cash, 40 winners, and good news is you can win at least up to two times, I guess the right way to say that, in your household. So you can win twice, or you and your spouse, or whatever. But anyway, we'll tell you more about that later. Right now, let's get to today's dang noise, and you and I'll get there together after these words.
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0: All right, let's celebrate your potential to win with Schmuck's Posey Patch in the Olive Pit right now as we get ready for today's dang noise. Yep, your chance to play along and with Schmuck's Posey Patch, getting you a chance for that Brighten Up Bouquet, the beverage from Zip Beverage, and your ticket to the East-West Shrine Game, easy for me to say, coming up June 20th. Going to be a gorgeous one. Oh, my God, I'm going to grab that ticket so I make sure I get you all the right stuff. It's coming up June 20th up at Naranchi Stadium. Kickoff at 7 o'clock, and you will be there. Compliments of Copper 94 if you're today's winner on the dang noise. 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You know, Dad's Day's on the way, and olive oils, vinaigrettes, seasoned spices, and more will add to Dad's gourmet on the grill. 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You can get all the sweetness, all the taste, all the gourmet flavors of Olive Alley, plus the recipe cards for doing it from Schmuck's Posey Patch and the Olive Pit. So go ahead, head on down there. Pick up something for Dad. And by the way, they put together great, great gift boxes where they can put a whole bunch of stuff together with some recipe cards in it. Oh yeah, they're cool. Anyway, Schmuck's Posey Patch in the Olive Pit, 1644 Harrison Avenue. And yes, of course, they can be called after 9 a.m. at 406-782-1644. Schmuck's Posey Patch in the Olive Pit, bringing you today's dang noise. And your chance to win those aforementioned prizes. But you have to be able to tell me the noise today if that's what you're going to do, if you want to win. Yeah, so we're going to go, let's see, it's Thursday. Color 5, let's go with a handful. Color number 5, 406-494-7500. Color 5, 406-494-7500. If you remember yesterday, Keith the engineer left the back door open. Today, I came prepared. Oh, good Fluffy.
4: Oh, Fluffy, good puppy. Keep them kitty cats out of the studio.
0: Yeah, there's a kitty cat. Good boy, Fluffy.
5: Oh. All right, me and Fluffy, we got things under control today in the Copper Studio.
0: Caller number 5, 406-494-7500.

0: Feeling it still on Copper 94. There you go. Got a little action going on as Portugal the Man taking over the airwaves. And we're going to take over the studio with Mr. Joe. How you doing today, sir?
1: Good. How about yourself, Ron?
0: I'm hanging in there, buddy. I'm hanging in there. Going to have us a good day and make sure that everybody enjoys their day. How's that sound?
1: Sounds good.
0: All right. Well, let's get started by making sure you have a good day by getting your win with today's Dang Noise, playing for a chance to win the Brighten Up bouquet. You're also going to get the opportunity to get that beverage from Zip Beverage and a ticket, buddy, and a ticket to the East-West Shrine Game coming up next weekend, June 20th, up at Naranchi Stadium. And that's with the parade and all the stuff that goes on. It is just an amazing, fun thing. So let's see if we can't get you the win, shall we?
1: All right.
0: All right, you got to tell me what this Dang Noises. You ready?
1: Yep. The dog.
0: Fluffy. Oh, that's my pet Fluffy back there. Who let the dog down? I did. Yesterday, Keith left the back door open. I got a cat in the studio. Today,
1: I won't say anything about that.
0: That's the meanest chihuahua you will ever meet right there. All 1.2 pounds of him. Fluffy, he's a mean little machine. Thank you.
1: All right.
0: Fluffy, a good dog. Oh, Fluffy, son of a... Sharp teeth. Oh, thanks, Fluffy. I got to go get a Band-Aid. All right, Joe. You have yourself
1: right,
0: a Band-Aid. You got the win, and thanks for joining me this morning.
1: All right. Talk to you soon. Bye.
0: Fluffy. Damn it, he just lifted his leg on my pants. Fluffy. Where's the cat? Let the cat back.

0: Hometown Radio letting you lean on me this morning as I had to lean on the back door and set Fluffy outside. If you're coming to the studios, do not come to the back door this morning. Fluffy's out there and, well, he hasn't had his breakfast yet. I was kind of hoping the midge would stop by and feed him. You know, a midge leg would probably be a good snack anyway. All right, anyway, 7:23, and we are ready to check in with your Montana news and weather, find out what's going on with all that for you, and let's see what else. Oh, yeah, we got coming up as well your history, your sports, and a whole lot more here on your hometown station, Copper 94.
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0: All right, rolling into your Montana news. As we check out your news this hour, a service of your Thriftway Superstops. They're all over Montana. There's one right around the corner from you, and they are a casino-free zone. Beaverhead Law Enforcement conducted a raid at a truck stop south of Dillon, which officers allege was being used as a front for a processing operation for an illegal exotic drug. The officers, 35 law enforcement officers were there as they headed over to the site, according to Sheriff David Wendt. The officers allegedly uncovered in the raid about 100 pounds of dried, unwashed poppies. Police allege the owner of the truck stop on Rebich Lane and two other men were grinding down the poppies in the basement of the business and selling them to truckers passing through. Law enforcement was tipped off about the alleged operation about a week and a half before the raid. A trucker told officials at a weigh station near Lima about the truck stop and that they were trying to sell him poppies, ground up poppies. Three men are being held in Beaverhead County Jail on $750,000 bond each. The identities of the suspects will be released as soon as they make their first court appearance today. The Stillwater Mine is hiring again, filling 150 positions in the past year following a massive layoff in the fall of 2024. In total, 640 workers lost their jobs in 2024, sending shockwaves through the Stillwater County, which relies heavily on the mine as the county's largest employer. Over the last year, the mine has started bringing back jobs as the value of palladium has returned to normal. Palladium is the mine's biggest product, and when prices tumbled 2 years ago, the company was forced to lay off workers. The mine currently employs a total of 1,050 employees. The rebound comes as palladium prices have recovered, boosted in part by a lawsuit filed by the mine's owner, Sibanye-Stillwater, in international trades court last summer, accusing Russia of flooding the market, which led to the United States slapping tariffs on the Russian palladium. And now, on palladium from Stillwater, is back to a value where the mine can get back up to speed. All right, we'll wrap up your Montana news, but first, a quick stop at your Thriftway Superstop.
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0: And finally, in Montana news, you probably bumped into them at the primary elections at the post office around town, grocery stores, and others. You likely have seen signature gatherers, people asking you to sign petitions to get proposed ballot measures before voters this year. Well, the deadline is getting close for most of them, as we found out the property tax initiative will not make the vote count. But Montanans for Nonpartisan Courts, the committee behind Constitutional Initiative 132, turned in their final signatures to the Lewis and Clark County Elections Office. They were supposed to collect 60,241 signatures, some from every county in the state of Montana. Well, as of the turning in all their ballots on Tuesday, they had sent in 100,000 signatures. However, that number could still change. Election officials will be checking each signature to make sure it's valid, that it's from a registered voter, that it is turned in to the correct county, and that it matches the signature on file. In addition, ballot measures need a minimum number of signatures in a specific number of state legislative districts to ensure the support isn't coming from just one part of the state. The final number of accepted signatures is typically significantly lower than the initial amount supporters turn in. But as of right now, they feel they've got what they need. And of course, here in Butte, signatures are being sought for a petition to have the people of Butte be the ones to decide whether or not a data center comes into the mining city and not the courthouse. That initiative could be on the November

0: Free Zone. And we are moving right along, you and I, getting ready for a look at the weather with Womack. And so far, the weatherman's been wrong, and all of us gardeners are happy. We'll see how that continues after we drill into this.
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0: All right, let's drill into your weather in detail now with Mr. Jeff Womack. 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
2: We've got a little bit of moisture in this northerly flow, and that's given us some clouds today. Now, we're going to turn into a west-to-east flow, so dry and seasonable conditions for a lot of the areas that we're looking at before. We work a little warm up in here by the time we get into next week. The weekend really not looking too bad, too. So on the old weather map here, high pressure is going to continue to build. We're still on the northerly flow of that. So like I say, some cloud cover around. But then as we get into tonight and tomorrow, we should see skies clear pretty good before our next front drops in a backdoor, as we call it, from the northeast to the southwest. That's going to mean some moisture for the divide, but really not as much for us, which is too bad because we could use that. But it will give you a nice dry weekend. We'll take that. Going into Monday next week, it'll be clear and warmer, and then we're going to see a warm-up coming back our way Tuesday and Wednesday. That's ahead of the next front that's coming in from our west from the Pacific. It's a dry one. It'll drop the numbers, but again, looking at very slim moisture chances really for about the next 5 days around southwestern Montana. The eastern half of the state will get a little bit, as well as into the Golden Triangle, but you know, we might be lacking here is how it's looking as it stands right now. Looking around the country, they're going to get another round of heavy storms across parts of the upper Midwest into the Northeast. South Plains getting some rain, while temperatures continue to sizzle across the West Coast. We'll take a look at our temperatures when we come back.
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2: Anaconda, sunny and warmer, 71, 39 overnight tonight. We'll be right about the low 70s to finish out Friday. A little cooler on Saturday, maybe a spotty shower for Lucky Boy. It's not looking like much, though. 64 for our high. Sunshine, sun, and 71. Now, as we get into Monday, this is that warming trend I was talking about, upper 70s, and then we'll be in the mid-80s by the time Tuesday gets in here. And then for Wednesday, a high right around 82. Now, for Deer Lodge, we can expect 69 this afternoon under a mostly sunny sky, 38 late, 71 for Friday, and then some showers on Saturday, 63. So we get a little break from the warmer numbers, but then they warm right back up again. Sunday will be in the low 70s, mid and upper 70s on Monday, and then we're back to the 80s, both Tuesday and Wednesday. And then for Whitehall, 74 to the floor, 40 overnight tonight, 77 to end the week, 60s and maybe a few pop-up showers, but mainly dry. Sunday, 72, right at room temperature, but then we're back to the upper 70s. The 80s come back our way by the time we get into Tuesday. And then here in Butte, 68 for us today, sunshine, 38 tonight, 71 and sun for Friday. We'll be in the 60s with a couple of spotty showers Saturday. Sunshine is going to be in abundance on Sunday. We'll be at 68, 75 on Monday, and then low 80s back for us both Tuesday and Wednesday. I'm meteorologist Jeff Womack. That's the KVOW Copper 94 weather.
0: Well, thank you very much, Womy Mac, as we are waking up to a non-frosty morning after all the threats for the last couple days in a row of frost to get another frostless start to the day. Right now, here on Dewey Boulevard, we're cloudy and 46 degrees on Dewey Boulevard. A bit of a breeze as well, as looks like about a 5 mph wind right now to the west. It's 46 on Dewey Boulevard, only 42 at the Burt Mooney Airport. They got a problem over there. They're saying it's sunny. I don't know where boys are looking, but there's not a whole lot of sun out there. We call it cloudy here on Dewey. But anyway, 46, we'll go with ours on Dewey Boulevard. Wiseover, you guys are 40 degrees with some clouds at 5 mph.

0: wind out of the west as well. Yes, it's 44 in Deer Lodge, 44 in Drummond. Over in Phillipsburg this morning, you guys are a little chilly, 41 degrees under partly sunny skies over in Phillipsburg, 42 in Dillon. They have a wind at about 9 miles an hour out of the north. Anaconda, you're at 47. Nice warm temp to start you up in Anaconda. Whitehall's at 50 already this morning, but gusty winds 13 miles an hour out of the west. And Boulder, 52 right now as the warm spot. So breezy across the state as well as winds get up into the double digits on the, I guess you call it the east side of the Continental Divide. All right, right now here on Dewey Boulevard again, 46 degrees, a bit of a breeze, moving the leaves on the tree. Not much though, about 5 miles an hour. And that's your weather brought to you by Miss Tammy, celebrating 20 years tomorrow with a big open house at Sticks and Stones.
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0: Well, you know, Copyright 4 is giving tickets away for a concert in Helena. We were doing this a while ago. Do you remember? Well, some luck

0: some of our Carpenter listeners will be dancing tonight in the capital city with the Nitty Gritty Group Band. As we move you right along this morning, getting ready to take a peek at, well, what's going on with your time capsule, what happened on this date in history. We're going to be doing that. Also on the way, let's see, I got to see, we're going to have your roads, and we do have some senior citizen, easy for me to say, yes, some lunch menus for us older folks coming up when we check the lunch menus. But again, up next, I think we are going to go ahead and check in with today's time capsule right after these words.
1: Attention parents, have you been struggling to find the time to pick up the kids after school? 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
0: All right, the Bigs, bringing you today's time capsule for this Tuesday, June 11th, 162nd day of 2026. Highlights in history, 1770, Captain James Cook, commander of the British ship Endeavour, discovered the Great Barrier Reef off the Australian coast by crashing into it. Boom!
4: Hey, who hit the brakes?
0: Yep, that's how we found it. Brand new. 1776, the Continental Congress formed a committee to draft a Declaration of Independence calling for freedom from Britain. 1942, the United States and Soviet Union signed a lend-lease agreement to aid the Soviet war effort in World War II. 1947, the government announced the end of sugar rationing for households and institutional users. 1962, three prisoners at Alcatraz in San Francisco staged an escape, leaving the island on a makeshift raft. They were never found or heard from again. And shut down Alcatraz. Yep, because of it. Shut her down. Let's see, 1978, Joseph Freeman Jr. became the first black priest ordained by the Church of Jesus Christ of Latter-day Saints. I don't know, just popped in there, so I want my baby. Let's go up first there. 1987, Margaret Thatcher became the first British Prime Minister in 160 years.

National Motorsports Hall of Famer Jackie Stewart is 87 today. Also celebrating birthday, actor Roscoe Orman is 82. Rock musician Frank Beard from ZZ Top, 77. Singer Graham Russell from Air Supply, 76. Football Hall of Famer Joe Montana is 70. TV personality, Medicare administrator Mehmet Oz, Dr. Oz, yeah, 66. Actor Joshua Jackson, 48. U.S. Olympic WNBA basketball star Diana Torres is 44 today. Basketball Hall of Famer Maya Moore is 37. And actor Saxon Charbon is 27. And if it's your birthday today, happy birthday to you.

0: please, please just stay with me, because we've got a whole lot to do yet together today. It's only 10 minutes in front of 8. 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
0: Well, we're going to get to the roads because I know you need to know. But first, I'm going to tell you, for me and the old lady on Yale, you know, the old man Smelter City lunch menu. Today they're having chef salad. 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Minced ham and scrambled eggs with cheese, hash brown patty, apple crisp, and oranges. So breakfast and lunch at the Smelter. 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Oh, I like that. 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Yeah, he's first in line because he'll just take three pies and forget the meatloaf. He's allergic to it. Anyway, your road report's next. 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
0: All right, heading out on your roads is, well, you're lucky. All that snow and rain and stuff they told us we were going to get, you haven't seen any on I-15 or I-90. They all remain dry this morning, according to the Montana Department of Transportation. I-15 dry from Idaho to Canada. But do watch out for booming orange cones. And by the way, when you get way up north, almost by, well, Conrad, you'll find some wet roads as they've had some rain up in that area overnight. I know we'd like to have it down here, but nope. Anyway, I-90. If you're leaving from the west, Lookout Pass, traveling east, you'll find dry roads. Those dry roads on I-90 take you right through Frenchtown, Missoula, Bonner, to the Beavertail Canyon. Drummond is dry. Phosphates to Deer Lodge, dry. Into Warm Springs, Anaconda Turnoff, dry. Butte is dry. Homestake Pass, that's dry as well. Do keep in mind there's little road construction work here around Butte between Continental Drive and Harrison Avenue. Really short, but be careful. As you head over the hill, you'll find some work on the backside of Cardwell Hill. A quick area of 55 mile an hour down to 35 mile an hour. And then a little more work at times on the other side of Bozeman. They got some new pavement over there, but it's now working further to the east out of Bozeman. And some bridge work going up through the Bozeman Canyon, so be careful there. Not sure about West Dakota, because, well, they're still traveling on dirt roads out there, so got their wagons and their horses. I know Taylor Brown uses them. Anyway, there you go. That's a look at your roads this morning on Copper 94, your road report. A service of the folks at American Car Care and Lysak's Tires. So with that, I think we could probably take a drive with dry roads, overcast skies in our little red Corvette. Put the top down and let's have some fun.

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6: Hey, you don't have to do that. You don't have to play with that AI stuff. You know, the AI, it's a whole different AI than I'm dealing with. But AI, you know, the computers that know everything. Well, you can get a religious exemption from the Pope. Yes, all you Catholics out there. Pope Leo, the American Pope, criticizing AI, saying that countless workers becoming frustrated, people being forced to use AI. Now the Pope is saying you can use a religious exemption and challenge it in court, backed by your Catholic Pope. Yeah, Pope America saying that AI is being mandated in corporations, taking jobs. According to him, he said they will not use AI. Well, why would they? All the cardinals are like 98,000 years old. Anyway, Pope America giving you a religious exemption so you do not have to struggle with AI. I wonder if it can do anything for my eye. Eh, probably not. All right, let's move on. Let's see what the church is, shall we? Well, they didn't think it could happen. Nope, they said there's no way. Wouldn't happen. God would never do this. Cheyenne County, Kansas. The Salem Lutheran Church was hit by lightning. Nancy Walraven, the president of the church, said yes, about 4 p.m., lightning struck the steeple of the church, located northwest of St. Francis, Kansas. Said at the time, you know, three breakers popped off in the breaker box. Didn't seem like a whole lot of damage. They decided they would wait until Monday and then call an electrician. Yep. Well, because we have weekend church services, and of course God wouldn't damage our church because we're good Lutherans and we're very Christian people. And about 10 p.m. that night, the president of the church council gets a phone call from the fire department. The church ablaze. And by midnight, completely burned to the ground. They can't figure it out. They thought for sure God loved them. The church president, upset, wanting to know who in the church had made God mad. Really? I think it's Mother Nature you better be worried about. Either way, now they're trying to figure, they're going to rebuild, what kind of insurance they had. Because they just couldn't believe God would do that to their church. Should have called the Pope and got an exemption. I'm moving on. A former pilot right out of the boobies. Air Canada found out one of their pilots for three decades flying over 900 flights, flying tens of thousands of passengers, was actually not a licensed pilot. Yeah, right from the Catch Me If You Can with Matthew Damon. Air Canada found out 59-year-old pilot identified as Barry, a resident of Joffrey Wall, Worked for the airlines for 27 years. Retired in 2025. Made millions of dollars as a pilot for Air Canada. Over 900 flights, domestic and international. 100% of his license forged. He had no training whatsoever as a pilot. But in 27 years, he said it was on-the-job training. Doesn't matter. He's been arrested. Now Canada Air wants all their money back. Now, wait a minute. He did the job. You paid him. You didn't check his license. Either way, they want their money back. He's in jail for fraud. Funny part about all this is the pilot, Barry, was also the spokesperson at many of their recruiting stations for other pilots. Catch me if you can. They caught him. Yeah, he's doing some time with the mounted police. Probably doing flight lessons for them. Anyway, yep, no license, never trained, on-the-job training as a pilot. Well, pilots get the girls, right? That's what Matthew Damon thought. All right, there you go. The Wacky Side of the News on Copper 94. 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Wiley's Meats. The Drunken Miner. And Interstate Body Shop. So let's move you along now on Copper 94. As we jump into your weather forecast for the day. As Miss Kelly at Unique Lighting shines a light on the forecast.
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6: Areas of frost to start out your Thursday, otherwise sunshine and a high of 67, and gusty winds up to 20 miles an hour from the north. Tonight, partly cloudy, 38 overnight, still those strong winds out of the north at 20. Then on Friday, plenty of sunshine, a high of 71, and north winds to 25 miles

0: got some help getting started up this morning, and I appreciate y'all giving me some tips on songs you want to hear and also asking questions about the Copper Toy Box. And it is back, the new Copper Toy Box, as we are joining with the rest of America to celebrate 250 years of our independence as a country. And we are going to be giving away 40 $250 copper cash prizes. And the boxes are going out today, and you'll be able to get registered up. And we're going to do two drawings a week, and you can win as much as two times. So get ready to play along and win. As the Copper Toy Box, it's crazy cash celebrating America on the streets today.
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7: 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Saturday kicks off at 10 a.m. with a welcome address and Irish flag raising. There's lunch and live music at the Bay of La Haye with Katie Hall, the annual Ancient Order of Hibernians parade, the tune-in Irish dancers, and wrap-up with music from the Pickle Band. Step into the spirit of Ireland this Friday and Saturday in Virginia City. This message a courtesy of the Fairweather Inn and Nevada City Cabins.
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0: the winner for the Jeep Renegade for the NCAA basketball tournament ads. And yeah, that's where that song came from. And it took them to the top of the charts as well, and Jeep got their big hit they were looking for. Good stuff. All right, 8:22 and a half, and we're heading towards Montana news and weather together after we take a look at some of the good stuff going on.
1: Sticks and Stone, Sheltered Glass, and Ridgeline Heating and Cooling present our Butte Central Athletes of the Week. We've come to the end of the Maroons baseball season, and three members of the team have been recognized with all-conference honors. Depper Seitzer and Gunnar O'Brien both joined the first-team all-conference list and received all-state recognition. Colt Hassler also received honors and was named second-team all-conference. Congratulations on an outstanding season, gentlemen. You are Athletes of the Week.
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0: 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Beaverhead Law Enforcement conducted a raid at a truck stop south of Dillon, which officers alleged was being used as a front, as a processing operation for an illegal exotic drug. 30 to 35 law enforcement officers were involved in the raid put on by County Sheriff David Wendt. The officers allegedly uncovered in the raid over 100 pounds of dried, unwashed poppies. Police allege the owner of the truck stop on Rebich Lane and two other men were grinding down the poppies in the basement of the business and selling them to truckers passing through. Law enforcement was tipped off about the alleged operation about a week and a half before the raid by a trucker who told officials at a weigh station near Lima that the truck stop owner had offered to sell him some poppies. Three men are being held in Beaverhead County Jail on $750,000 bond each. The identities of the suspects will be released when they make their appearance in court. The Stillwater Mine is hiring again, filling 150 positions in the past year following massive layoffs in the fall of 2024. In total, 640 workers lost their jobs in 2024, sending shockwaves through Stillwater County, which relies heavily on the mine as the county's largest employer. Over the last year, the mine started bringing back jobs as the value of palladium returned to normal. Palladium is the mine's biggest product, and when prices tumbled 2 years ago, the company was forced to lay off workers. The mine currently employs a total of 1,050 workers. The rebound comes as palladium prices have recovered, boosted in part by a lawsuit from Stillwater on the international trade courts, accusing Russia of flooding the market, which led to the United States slapping tariffs on Russian palladium
8: and has made American Palladium valuable enough once again for the mine to get back to full force. All right, we'll wrap up your Montana news, but first let's go to your do-it-best store, Mead Lumber.
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8: All right, let's get over to the wrap-up in your Montana news. And, you know, around Montana, you've likely seen signature gatherers asking people to sign petitions to get proposed ballot measures before voters this year. Well, the deadline for those proposals is getting much closer. As yesterday, we found out that the initiative that was going to cap the amount of money that could be raised on property taxes has failed. But Montanans for Nonpartisan Court Judges, the committee behind Constitutional Initiative 132, turned in some of their final signatures to Lewis and Clark County Elections Office in Helena on Wednesday. They say they've gotten more than 100,000 signatures statewide, only needing 60,241. But the number could still change and shrink, because election officials will now be checking each signature to make sure it's valid. That's from a registered voter, that it was turned in on the correct county, and that it matches the signature on file for that person. In addition, ballot measures need a minimum number of signatures in a specific number of state legislative districts to ensure the support isn't coming from just one part of Montana. The final number of accepted signatures is typically significantly lower than the initial amount supporters turn in. Montana has elected judges without political party labels since 1936, but the last three legislative sessions under a supermajority of Republicans have been trying to change that, trying to make a party partisan elections for judges. CI 132 would add a section to the Montana Constitution requiring judicial elections to remain nonpartisan. If voters pass it, it would prevent

0: garlic, chives, and rhubarb can cause serious issues if consumed, as can ornamental plants like foxglove, bleeding hearts, lilies, and sago palms. 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
1: Okay, let's get your weather in detail for this Thursday as, once again, we dodge the frostbite that we were warned about with warm temperatures to start out your day. And what's the rest of the day have in store? Let's let Mr. Jeff Womimack tell you all about the weather. 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
2: So got a little bit of moisture in this northerly flow, and that's given us some clouds today. Now, we're going to turn into a west-to-east flow, so dry and seasonable conditions for a lot of the areas that we're looking at before we work a little warm-up in here. By the time we get into next week, the weekend really not looking too bad, too. So on the old weather map here, high pressure is going to continue to build. We're still on the northerly flow of that, so like I say, some cloud cover around. But then as we get into tonight and tomorrow, we should see skies clear pretty good before our next front drops in a backdoor, as we call it, from the northeast to the southwest. That's going to mean some moisture for the divide, but really not as much for us, which is too bad because we could use that. But it will give you a nice dry weekend. We'll take that. Going into Monday of next week, it'll be clear and warmer. And then we're going to see a warm-up coming back our way Tuesday and Wednesday. That's ahead of the next front that's coming in from our west from the Pacific. It's a dry one. It'll drop the numbers. But again, looking at very slim moisture chances really for about the next 5 days around southwestern Montana. The eastern half of the state will get a little bit, as well as into the Golden Triangle, but you know, we might be lacking here is how it's looking as it stands right now. Looking around the country, they're going to get another round of heavy storms across parts of the upper Midwest into the northeast. South Plains getting some rain while temperatures continue to sizzle across the west coast. We'll take a look at our temperatures when we come back.
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4: 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I feel very safe here, and that's important.
3: Sounds like it's time to get on the waiting list. 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Say hi to Jack.
2: Anaconda, sunny and warmer. 71, 39 overnight tonight. We'll be right about the low 70s to finish out Friday. A little cooler on Saturday. Maybe a spotty shower for Lucky Boy. It's not looking like much, though. 64 for our high. Sunshine, sun, and 71. Now, as we get into Monday, this is that warming trend I was talking about. Upper 70s, and then we'll be in the mid 80s by the time Tuesday gets in here. And then for Wednesday, a high right around 82. Now for Deer Lodge, we can expect 69 this afternoon under a mostly sunny sky, 38 late, 71 for Friday, and then some showers on Saturday, 63. So we get a little break from the warmer numbers, but then they warm right back up again. Sunday will be in the low 70s, mid and upper 70s on Monday, and then we're back to the 80s both Tuesday and Wednesday. And then for Whitehall, 74 to the floor, 40 overnight tonight, 77 to end the week, 60s and maybe a few pop-up showers, but mainly dry. Sunday, 72, right at room temperature, but then we're back to the upper 70s. The 80s come back our way by the time we get into Tuesday. And then here in Butte, 68 for us today, sunshine, 38 tonight, 71 and sun for Friday. We'll be in the 60s with a couple of spotty showers Saturday. Sunshine is going to be in abundance on Sunday. We'll be at 68, 75 on Monday, and then low 80s back for us both Tuesday and Wednesday. I'm meteorologist Jeff Womimack. That's the KVOW Copper 94 weather.
1: Well, thank you very much, Mr. Womimack. As yes, we are starting out with much warmer temperatures and no frost that was forecast for the day. As we sit here this morning with very nice temps in the 40s, and our gardens are still smiling, not crispy. 48 degrees currently here on Dewey Boulevard. It's 46 at the Burt Mooney Airport. Again, that 4 to 5 mile an hour wind out of the west like we had about an hour ago. So not a whole lot of wind. Some people have double digit winds. We're being safe from that so far this morning. But as he said, winds will build throughout the day. Now, 45 degrees seems to be the cool spot, and that's at Wise River with a 5 mile an hour wind out of the west. It's 47 in Phillipsburg with a light breeze out of the north. 48 in Dillon. They have double-digit winds out of the northwest. 49 in Deer Lodge with no breeze at all. Gotta like that. Anaconda and Drummond, you're both at 51 degrees. The difference is, Drummond, you have calm winds. Anaconda, you have a 10 mile an hour wind out of the west. Whitehall, 50.

0: 33 degrees with a 13 mile an hour wind out of the west, and Boulder, 55 degrees with a light breeze from the west. Again, here on Dewey Boulevard, we're at 48 degrees, 46 at the Burt Mooney Airport. And at 8:35, my friends, you are up to date with your weather for this Thursday with a little bit warmer temperatures on the way with Mr. Womack, brought to you by the Legion Oasis.
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0: Child abuse at the radio station yesterday. Compliments to Shane Cox. Anyway, 842 Hometown Radio. He was playing with Eli yesterday, and I don't know if Shane was the one that got hurt or Eli. I think it was Shane, so that would be the child abuse. Anyway, 17 minutes before the hour of 9 o'clock is you and I are heading towards sports and stuff. A whole bunch of stuff going on here in the Mining City this weekend. We're going to talk about that. A big win last night for the Knickerbockers and making everybody happy and taking the curse off of the Prez. We'll talk about that. And Lord Stanley Cup back at it. We'll talk about all that in sports and stuff.
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0: Well, we're back to music, and I got to throw this one out to my drug dealer. Yeah, my drug dealer, Mikey. Mikey Fisk, wanting a little Bruce this morning.
6: Yeah, get the boss out.
0: Yeah. It's like Mikey. Remember in the glory days when he was under 300 pounds. Yeah, the glory days. There you go, Mikey. Thanks for being my

0: Rolling to me, there's Delamitri on Copper 94 as we roll together to sports and stuff. And it's going to be a busy, busy weekend here in the Mining City. A whole bunch of good stuff going on. Plus, there's a whole lot of good stuff going on tonight. We'll talk about that, sports and stuff, next.
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0: All right, everybody, let's get after it, shall we? Sports and stuff. 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Well, we're back at it tonight after a great week of play for the Muckers, the Motormen, and the Miners. And we get back into action tonight as the Miners make the road trip over the ridge and into Belgrade to Medina Field. Well, they'll take on the Bandits. The Miners going to want to do a little vigilante Miner stuff on the Bandits and take them down in a doubleheader that starts at 3 o'clock today. First matchup against the two teams before they go into a weekend of matchups at the Three Legends Stadium. Talk about that in a second. But again, the Miners coming off a couple of big wins against the Cubbies, getting back on track and back into conference play against the Bandits, and ready to pick up a couple today. Again, starting 3 o'clock, Medina Field. Miners back in action. Then it's, climb aboard the Motormen Express. Whole loading up a bunch of extra juice boxes and heading north for a 1 o'clock doubleheader on Friday against the Kalispell Sluggers. The doubleheader will start at 1 o'clock up in Kalispell. Bell on Friday as the Motormen take their longest road trip of the year so far. Then back here on Saturday as the Miners, the Belgrade Bandits, and the Laurel Dart Dodgers will be doing a triangular weekend of baseball. It'll be interesting to see how this all plays out. I believe they play each other each day, 2 days, both Saturday and Sunday. Starts at Three Legends at 1 o'clock on Saturday, and then back at 11 o'clock on Sunday with that triangular meet. Now, that's just a little bit of baseball this weekend. Also going on at Butte this weekend, there'll be a bunch of teams in town for the U8 through 12 traveling baseball tournament. The 8 through 12-year-olds will be competing on fields all over the Mining City, as they'll have a bunch of teams in town for the baseball tournament for the youngsters. Should make for a fun weekend there. And that's not it. Montana Tech Butte Central joining together to host a girls' basketball tournament. High school teams get to practice in the month of June, and those teams get to come out and play, and they will be playing. I was about 40 games going on this weekend here in the Mining City between Montana Tech and Butte Central's gymnasiums. It should be a great weekend. A lot of folks coming to town and a whole lot of activity going on. It's going to be a bunch of fun. So get out there and support the teams. Weather, well, right now it doesn't look bad, really. Could be a lot worse. Saturday should be really nice. Friday's going to be good. Yeah, so anyway, best of luck to the local teams and everybody, and welcome to town. All those teams coming in for the 8 through 12 U baseball or the girls basketball or the folks from Laurel and Belgrade. Going to be a great weekend in the Mining City. Economic development through sports. Now, what else do we have for you? I want to remind you again, tickets are on sale right now for the Butte Sports Hall of Fame Banquet. Yeah, it's a ways out. The banquet not coming up until July 20th, but tickets are on sale now through the Butte Civic Center box office online at the box office website. You can go to Butte Civic Center and click on their website, and there's box office. You can pick up your tickets there. They will reopen the box office for ticket sales on June 15th, so you can actually walk in and buy your tickets. So get your tickets early and you'll save $5. And of course, remember, the Green Jacket ceremony gets underway July 24th at 7 p.m. at the Butte Civic Center, followed by the annual banquet at 6 o'clock Saturday night with cocktails, 7 o'clock for the banquet, and all the inductions of the 20th class of the Butte Sports Hall of Fame. And yeah, Brian Bolton and Bernie Brophy, Shirley Chesterfield Stanton, Susie Hogard Harrington, John Kovacic, Scott Pfaffhausen, Kevin Parvinen, Jane Pascoe, Don Peoples Jr., Greg Salo, Butch Starin, and Chunky Thatcher, all going in as individuals. Teams entering the Hall of Fame include the 72 Mile High All-Star State Championship Baseball Team, the 1976 Northwest All-Star State Champion Softball Team, the 1995 Butte High Wrestling State Championship Team, the 2000 Butte Central State Champion Softball Team, and the 2009 Butte High Girls State Championship Track Team. All five teams captured state titles, and all will be honored at the banquet. It's going to be a good time. All right, that's what's going on locally. We'll go to the national sports scene for you. 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Well, the 2026 NBA Finals were highly entertaining through three games, but they weren't historic. Well, at least not until last night. Game four being played at the Garden, and the New York Knickerbockers fall behind by 29 points to the San Antonio Spurs. Back by 29, all of a sudden they started hitting their threes. They started making them go down and became the biggest comeback in NBA Finals history as they came out and get the win 107-106 after trailing by 29 points. The Garden had never hosted anything quite like it. Fans were going crazy. Players were going crazy. And, well, they got rid of the jinx of the Prez that everybody was worried about as they are one win away from their first NBA championship in 53 years. But they still have work to do. San Antonio not giving up that easy as they'll have a chance to clinch in San Antonio on Saturday. But the Spurs said, yeah, we're not ready to give it up yet. Oh, the Serena Williams' return to tennis has been cut short after her doubles partner, Victoria Moboko, was forced to withdraw from the championships with a knee injury. Williams and Moboko had won their first doubles match in straight sets at the Queen's Club on Tuesday, but Moboko injured her left knee when she slipped and landed awkwardly during the singles clash against Carolina Pliskova on Wednesday. The 19-year-old Canadian had to withdraw and has been called out for the rest of the tournament, leaving Serena without a partner. She's scheduled to play in the quarterfinals today. And today is another big day as we'll break the tie in Lord Stanley's Cup. Tied at 2 games apiece, the Golden Knights and the Hurricanes go to Game 5 tonight, breaking that tie in Raleigh, North Carolina. Hurricanes coming off a big 2-goal win in the last matchup against the Knights, looking to put it together again at home to take a 3-2 lead before they go to Game 6 back in Vegas. But tonight, the Knights say they got things figured out. They seem like the team of destiny, just like the Knickerbockers. But at Game 5, tonight in Raleigh, game time 6 o'clock on ABC. So there you go. That's sports and stuff, my friends. It's 2 minutes after the hour of 9 o'clock. 9:02, and your update with sports and stuff brought to you by Montana Tech, where your future is bright and it's waiting for you. Details are online at mtech.edu. So let's get over to the world now, shall we? Take a look what's happening with your latest in ABC News here on KOPR, Butte, Montana.
6: ABC News, I'm Sherry Preston. Producer prices climbing last month at the fastest pace since November of 2022, fueled mostly by the surge in energy prices brought on by the war. Producer prices are what wholesalers pay for products before they reach consumers. New numbers show they were 6.5% higher than a year ago. President Trump threatening to launch major strikes on Iran and seize control of its oil industry. As to peace talks, the president told Fox and Friends this morning,
7: "They're getting decimated, just decimated, and they're dying to make a deal. They want to make a deal so badly."
6: If Iran retaliates to these strikes like they have in the past, the president says,
7: "Just one of those things. They have no defense. They can't do anything about it."
6: The typical American household now spending $510 extra in fuel expenses since the start of the war with Iran. Initial claims for state unemployment benefits rose unexpectedly last week compared to 2 weeks ago. First World Cup match begins this afternoon in Mexico City. This is ABC News.
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0: Areas of frost to start out your Thursday, otherwise sunshine and a high of 67, and gusty winds up to 20 miles an hour from the north. Tonight, partly cloudy, 38 overnight, still those strong winds out of the north at 20. Then on Friday, plenty of sunshine, a high of 71, and north winds to 25 miles an hour.

0: That one's from the movie Shrek, as Smash Mouth got together and redid the classic from the Monkees, written by Neil Diamond, by the way, taking that one all the way to the top of the charts and making it a classic in the Shrek movie. Gotta like it. All right, we're going to move through a quick timeout, and we are working towards something big on this date in history with Boomers. We have some Tay-Tay on the way. Also, let's see, Ed Sheeran's coming up, and we'll throw some more in for you, so stay tuned to Copper.
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0: 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Jurassic Park was a blockbuster after opening on this day in 1993. Boomers will be right back.
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0: Author Michael Crichton wrote Jurassic Park in 1990. Before it was even published, four movie studios put in bids for the film rights. Along with Universal Studios, director Steven Spielberg acquired the rights for $1.5 million. He was especially interested in utilizing new special effects techniques, or CGI, computer-generated imagery.
3: I look at King Kong and I say, well, that is the state of the art. 1933 was the state of the art. In between 1933 and today, there have not been any real advancements in special effects photography where you have to create a creature that doesn't really exist anymore.
0: Jurassic Park grossed over $914 million and spawned a multimedia franchise with six sequels, video games, theme park attractions, and more. Boomers is back tomorrow.
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0: Well, I'm glad you chose us to hang out with here at Copper 94. And as a thank you gift, we're kicking off the Copper Toy Box today. Boxes are going out as I speak, and you can get registered for our celebration of 250 years of America. 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

0: Hometown Radio, Copper 94. A little reminder tonight, Scott Perini's going to give you songs by the numbers. Like Jenny's number, maybe? Well, we'll find out. 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
0: We're going our way right back into the hits with one I'm sending out to my drug dealer, Mr. Mikey Fisk, and all the crew at Three Bears, Alaska, handing out some new drugs.

0: Taking you back to 2020 with Chance the Rapper and Justin Bieber there in Holy on Copper 94. Hey, we're going to say goodbye to the hour and take you up to the world news and more with music from Tiffany. But first, this time out to Copper.
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0: 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It's brought to you by the folks keeping the heat on at Butte Tin Shop.

0: I'm Sherry Preston. Potential security incident at the Pentagon. A hazardous materials unit is on the scene. Virginia law enforcement also responding over an air quality issue. The House failing to renew the Foreign Intelligence Surveillance Act, the law that allows the government to gather intelligence abroad. Democrats refusing to approve it over the naming of Bill Pulte to be the next acting director of National Intelligence. House Speaker Mike Johnson.
1: We did everything within our power to try to ensure that this statute does not expire, and the Democrats are using it as a political hostage.
0: President Trump saying on social media, U.S. forces will attack Iran further and take control of its oil, and telling Fox and Friends.
2: They're getting decimated, just decimated, and they're dying to make a deal. They want to make a deal so badly.
0: A Toronto police officer shot and killed today by a suspect linked to the investigation of an attack that damaged the facade of the U.S. consulate back in March. This is ABC News.
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8: Areas of frost to start out your Thursday, otherwise sunshine and a high of 67, and gusty winds up to 20 miles an hour from the north. Tonight, partly cloudy, 38 overnight, still those strong winds out of the north at 20. Then on Friday, plenty of sunshine, a high of 71, and north winds to 25 miles an hour.

0: Well, I got a feeling you're going to be amazed after the weekend you have here in southwestern Montana with all kinds of fun activities going on. Oh, yeah, people getting together for a baseball tournament for the 8 through 12 U's. Also, a triangular baseball tournament going on at Three Legends. And over 40 games of girls basketball being played between Montana Tech and the MAC. Going to be a great weekend to get together here in southwestern Montana. And if you join in on all the fun, make sure you take Copper 94 along.
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0: 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Going to be a decent day out there. The good news is we didn't start with all that frost that we were promised. That's good news. Now let's keep it going as we drive our way together to this Thursday on your hometown station. Sure, I'm glad you picked me to hang out with here on Southwest Montana's hometown local station.

0: 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It's going to be a good time. 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

0: Well, we're swinging down to the bottom of the 10 o'clock hour here on your Thursday, getting a little more sunshine and some blue sky out there, and more on the way. I'll give you details when we check the weather, coming up after ABC News at 11 o'clock here on Copper.
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1: She was referred to as the queen of 80s rock. It's Pat Benatar on Copper 94, helping us say goodbye to 10 o'clock on this Thursday.

0: special report from ABC News. I'm Michelle Franzen. At the Pentagon, hazmat crews on scene and sections of the Pentagon are on lockdown after reports of an air quality issue. That according to three officials. ABC News Chief Justice Correspondent Pierre Thomas says employees in sections of the high security building are now being told to shelter in place as hazmat crews investigate.
1: We want to emphasize we don't yet know what this incident is. We know that the monitors went off at the Pentagon based on what they're saying publicly at this moment. But again, the threat environment is so challenging because we've had a spike in politically motivated violence. We have obvious concerns with the ongoing conflict in Iran. There's been concerns about domestic incidents. There's been concerns about mass shootings.
0: A Pentagon spokesperson says a triggered system necessitated these precautionary measures. An ABC News contributor and former Homeland Security official, Elizabeth Newman, says it's standard protocol. This is ABC News.
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6: Areas of frost to start out your Thursday, otherwise sunshine and a high of 67, and gusty winds up to 20 miles an hour from the north. Tonight, partly cloudy, 38 overnight, still those strong winds out of the north at 20. Then on Friday, plenty of sunshine, a high of 71, and north winds to 25 miles an hour.

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0: There's a whole lot of little things going on around Southwest Montana this weekend, from a big 8 to 12U baseball tournament, huge girls basketball tournament, plus some minors baseball triangular meet. 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

0: it's just too bad that we have to stop. I'd rather be unstoppable with you right up through the rest of your Thursday, but my time's up. I got to get out of the way. Asher's in next with your copper lunchbox.
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0: Well, I got to get out of the way, and the man you need is Asher. 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
1: All right, time to get going. A couple minutes late, but at least it looks pretty good, eh? And we're that much closer to the weekend. Thank goodness. We're ready for another edition of the Copper Lunchbox on this Thursday afternoon, where you call 494-7500 and we get your favorite song on the air. We've already got a couple early ones, starting with a couple good ones at least. So we got to fill it up, and we got to get a lot of wacky news in. Ron was all over the place yesterday, and I'm sure today's going to be the exact same thing. 5 minutes of wacky news is starting our Thursday afternoon right after this here on Copper.
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4: Hey, you don't have to do that. You don't have to play with that AI stuff. You know, the AI, it's a whole different AI than I'm dealing with. But AI, you know, the computers that know everything. Well, you can get a religious exemption from the Pope. Yes, all you Catholics out there. Pope Leo, the American Pope, criticizing AI, saying that countless workers becoming frustrated, people being forced to use AI. Now, the Pope is saying you can use a religious exemption and challenge it in court, backed by your Catholic Pope. Yeah, Pope America saying that AI is being mandated in corporations taking jobs. According to him, he said they will not use AI. Well, why would they? All the cardinals are like 98,000 years old. Anyway, Pope America giving you a religious exemption so you do not have to struggle with AI. I don't know if you can do anything for my eye. Eh, probably not. All right, let's move on. Let's see what the church is, shall we? Well, they didn't think it could happen. Nope, they said there's no way. Wouldn't happen. God would never do this. Cheyenne County, Kansas. The Salem Lutheran Church was hit by lightning. Nancy Walraven, the president of the church, said yes, about 4 p.m., lightning struck the steeple of the church, located northwest of St. Francis, Kansas. Said at the time, you know, three breakers popped off in the breaker box. Didn't seem like a whole lot of damage. They decided they would wait until Monday and then call an electrician. Yep. Well, because we have weekend church services, and of course God wouldn't damage our church because we're good Lutherans and we're very Christian people. And about 10 p.m. that night, the president of the church council gets a phone call from the fire department, the church ablaze. And by midnight, completely burned to the ground. They can't figure it out. They thought for sure God loved them. The church president, upset, wanting to know who in the church had made God mad. Really? I think it's Mother Nature you better be worried about. Either way, now they're trying to figure, they're going to rebuild, what kind of insurance they had. Because they just couldn't believe God would do that to their church. Should have called the Pope and got an exemption. I'm moving on, a former pilot right out of the boobies. Air Canada found out one of their pilots for three decades flying over 900 flights, flying tens of thousands of passengers, was actually not a licensed pilot. Yeah, right from the Catch Me If You Can with Matthew Damon, Air Canada found out 59-year-old pilot identified as Barry, a resident of Joffrey Wall, Worked for the airlines for 27 years. Retired in 2025. Made millions of dollars as a pilot for Air Canada. Over 900 flights, domestic and international. 100% of his license forged. He had no training whatsoever as a pilot. But in 27 years, he said it was on-the-job training. Doesn't matter. He's been arrested. Now Canada Air wants all their money back. Now, wait a minute. He did the job. You paid him. You didn't check his license. Either way, they want their money back. He's in jail for fraud. Funny part about all this is the pilot, Barry, was also the spokesperson at many of their recruiting stations for other pilots. Catch me if you can. They caught him. Yeah, he's doing some time with the mounted police. Probably doing flight lessons for them. Anyway, yep, no license, never trained, on-the-job training as a pilot. Well, pilots get the girls, right? That's what Matthew Damon thought. All right, there you go. The Wacky Side of the News on Copper 94. And it's brought to you by Steele's Furniture and Appliance Warehouse. Riley's Meats. The Drunken Miner. And Interstate Body Shop. So let's move you along now on Copper 94.
1: Well, once again, all over the place, but that's okay. We're through that and now ready for some requests on our sunny Thursday. How about that? Actually looking good. It's been weird this week weather, but that's okay. We're now ready for requests on our Thursday edition of the Copper Lunchbox, brought to you by Butte Auto. 494-7500 is the number to call as we start with some Fleetwood Mac right after this. 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On our sunny Thursday, hard to not get these guys on. I mean, good starting song, good ending song, just good songs in general from Fleetwood Mac. As we go to Bud's request, we kick off our Thursday afternoon with The Chain.

Calendar request number two on our sunny Thursday. Finally warming up, finally looking good. Well, that only took a while, but that's okay. We'll enjoy the sun while we have it as we go to Brian's request, another classic from Chicago now. It's 25 or 6 to 4.

0: Beach Boys on our sunny Thursday for Sharon's request. It's In My Room as we get into our first break of the hour, and then our next couple sunny day requests coming right up on Copper.
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0: Back to it on our sunny Thursday. Sorry, I was kind of shocked myself on the board. Kind of scared me, but that's okay. We're good now as we go to Matt's request. Here's Elton John, and I guess that's why they

just about halfway through our Thursday lunchbox. We still got some room as we go to a fun one we haven't had on in a bit. Here's Jackson's request from Kajagoogoo, one of the better band names, at least in my opinion. It's kind of funny and funky fresh, you know, as they say. Here's Too Shy.

0: back half of noon we go with Train and the Drops of Jupiter. As we take a break and then into our next few songs, we also still got some room for requests on our sunny Thursday. Still saying that while I can, because I know it could change in the blink of an eye, because I've seen it very recently, but still enjoying this. It's 494-7500 as we go to our next few requests right after this on Copper.
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0: Back music on our Thursday, making our way towards 1 o'clock. Always happy to hear some Piano Man, especially this one I've liked listening to recently. Here's Tell Her About It.

moving along, we go to a new request. I know we haven't had these guys on in a while, and I don't know if I've had the song played before, but we're doing it now as we go to Mr. Dennehy's request. Had to do some digging, but we found Foster the People.

0: That's Aerosmith and Walk This Way as we get towards 1 o'clock. That's how many requests we have room for as well. We got room for, I think, one more. We can sneak it in here at the end if you want to get something on quick. It's 494-7500. Our last few songs will be up next right here on Copper.
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0: 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We wrap up our Thursday lunchbox with a classic. Gotta get this one on. I feel like I haven't in a while, but we're getting Van Morrison's signature song on. I mean, I feel like this has got to be the signature song, right? We go to Meg's request. It's Brown Eyed Girl.

0: At Sean's request, helping wrap up our Thursday lunchbox, that's The Police with Spirits in the Material World, as we take a break and then go to one more song for today's lucky lunchbox winner. Another flashback request is coming up on Copper.
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2: There's the music once again. Time to wrap up our Thursday lunchbox, our sunny Thursday lunchbox again. Got to keep saying that because it keeps the sun around, right? Well, if only that's how that worked. Anyway, thank you everyone for getting requests in. Some really good ones once again this afternoon as we have more music and the weather and news and, of course, a lot of other stuff for your Thursday coming up soon. But first, we're going to get a little caught up in Cindy's request, so to speak. She is our lucky winner today as we go to 38 Special and Caught Up in You here on Copper.

0: Franzen. After growing bipartisan criticism over President Trump's acting DNI director choice, Bill Pulte, the president now says he's nominating current U.S. attorney and former SEC chair Jay Clayton to head the intelligence agency. The announcement follows both the House and Senate failing to pass extensions of FISA 702 that allows wiretaps to monitor for foreign threats. Democrats say they were not voting due to Pulte's installation. President Trump now says he's calling off new military strikes against Iran if they didn't make a deal to end the war. Here's ABC's Karen Travers.
1: Now, there are a lot of questions because of this post. We have asked the White House for more clarity on this, have not received an answer yet, but it's not immediately clear what the president is saying was actually approved. Notably, at no point in this short post does he actually say deal, and he isn't providing details on what was agreed to.
0: Excitement building for the start of the World Cup. Tonight's first match in Mexico City between Mexico and South Africa. This is ABC News.
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0: 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That's Phil Collins with a Copper Flashback in 1 o'clock and some more music for you Thursday coming up next.
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0: Back to hits for our sunny Thursday. Here's another flashback. It's from Rick Springfield on Copper.

0: There's the boss. It's I'm on fire. As Bruce Springsteen gets us to the back half of 1 o'clock on our very good-looking Thursday, sunny and 60, pretty good, especially considering what we've had already up to this point this week. Maybe a little wind, but hey, I see blue skies, so that's always good. As we take a break, and then it's back to music with One Republic next on Copper.
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0: There's an Aretha Franklin flashback on the Freeway of Love. We take a break and then it's back to music with Christina Perry and the Backstreet Boys coming your way here on Copper.
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0: President Trump nominating former SEC Chair Jay Clayton to be the next director of national intelligence. His current acting director, Bill Pulte, has received bipartisan backlash. Lawmakers in the House and Senate today rejecting measures to extend FISA's wiretap tool to monitor for overseas threats. Democratic Senator Adam Schiff on Clayton's nomination.
1: It doesn't solve the Pulte problem, and that is there's no way I can see the extension of this 702 surveillance authority while an acting DNI, Bill Pulte, if he's allowed to go forward, has access to that data.
0: President Trump claiming Iranian leaders have approved what he calls final points on a peace deal. The president did not offer details, but says he's calling off his threat to strike Iran targets if they didn't make a deal. Mexico kicking off the World Cup today with the match between Mexico and South Africa getting underway. The largest World Cup tournament being co-hosted by Mexico, Canada, and the U.S. This is ABC News.
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0: That's Tayo Cruz in 2 o'clock on our very sunny Thursday. Looking good, getting towards the weekend as we have some stuff going on around town and some more music. We got all of that and some details coming your way on Copper.
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0: Good night for stargazing coming up. Good day to do some daydreaming today. Just nice and nice. That's all I have to say about it. As Miles Smith gets us to the bottom of 2 o'clock, we got a copper flashback for you coming up next.
1: Looks like you appreciate a good squeegee.
2: Yeah, there's something so satisfying about it.
1: Excellent corner work. Ooh, looks like one bug didn't get the memo.
2: There he is.
1: Yep, I think you got it.
2: Not quite.
1: Okay, we are going full gladiator.
2: Woo! Never felt so alive.
1: Squeegee on, King. Senex, here for what's ahead.
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the top three hit for Corey Hart from 1985. 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

0: current number one song in the land. It's Ariana Grande as we get to 3 o'clock and some more former number ones. Former, I mean, you can only have one number one at a time, but these ones have done pretty good well as well. They're coming up on Copper.
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0: Some neon trees. That'd be kind of cool. I have one of those. We'll take the band, though. It's Everybody Talks into 3 o'clock and some more Thursday music from Ellie Goulding on the way, The Weeknd, Jewel, and more coming up on KOPR Butte.
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Today is Thursday, June 11th, day number 162 of 2026. There are 203 days left in the year. On this day, in 1880, Jeanette Rankin, the first woman to be a member of Congress, was born near Missoula, Montana. In 1919, with a victory in the Belmont Stakes, Sir Barton became the first winner of the Triple Crown in American horse racing. In 1950, capping a dramatic recovery from a near-fatal automobile accident, American golfer Ben Hogan won the U.S. Open. And on this day, in 1982, Steven Spielberg's E.T. the Extraterrestrial debuted and opened to $11.8 million and became a box office phenomenon, earning nearly $360 million domestically. And finally, some birthdays being celebrated today include former NFL star Joe Montana. He is turning 70. Actor Hugh Laurie is 67. Actor Peter Dinklage is 57. And another actor, Shia LaBeouf, is 40 today. And that's the time capsule on copper.

0: There's another flashback. It's Toto and Rosanna into the bottom of 3 o'clock, and music from The Weeknd and the Jonas Brothers right after this timeout here on Copper.
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0: That's the Jonas Brothers as we keep our Thursday rolling along, getting that much closer to the weekend, thank goodness, as we take a quick break now and then. We'll get you a couple ideas on what's going on with the nightlife right after this on Copper 94.
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0: Now it's time to see what's going on with the nightlife. If you have an event or something coming up soon that you'd like to have us share and include with the nightlife, send us an email at mail@kbowkopr.com. Going on today, there are some free carousel rides for the kids out there. The Spirit of Columbia Gardens carousel posted that today is a free rides day for kids. And that's going on all day till they close at 8 o'clock over at the Spirit of Columbia Gardens carousel in Stodden Park. Also going on tomorrow morning, the Butte Public Library is hosting Kids Story Time. That is tomorrow morning at 11 up at the library at 226 West Broadway. And the nightlife is brought to you by the Washoe Theater at 305 Main Street in Anaconda, showing The Sheep Detectives with Hugh Jackman tonight at 7. And that's the nightlife on Copper.

0: That's a flock of seagulls in Iran, so far away, another good name for a band, I think. As we get towards 4 o'clock and some more music, we got a Copper Flashback again coming up next.
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0: I didn't even put those songs back to back. It just works out sometimes. Golden and Fields of Gold. I mean, that just makes too much sense, right? As we take a quick break, and then we got six in a row for you coming up, starting with Jason Mraz here on Copper 94.
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0: That's Green Day as we wrap up our Thursday, just about 5 o'clock and time to head home. Let's take a break and then see what's going on with the road report right after this timeout on Copper.
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8: Time for Afternoon Road Report right here on your hometown stations. Well, we do have an update for our weather. That is that it is going to be gorgeous. No precipitation there through the end of my 10-day forecast, just so you are aware. We do have a little bit of new construction this week, especially in the Butte area. Continental Drive has a detour, and that will be going until the 23rd of this month. Centennial Avenue, continue to see that bridge being closed. Burlington Street Bridge is closed, so some median crossovers there on I-90 here in Butte. Top of the pass for Homestead, continue to see that rest area closed due to construction up there. And then, of course, make sure you're on the watch out for workers from the Cardwell Hill area all the way through Manhattan. Now, let's jump over to I-15. Boulder Hill has shoulder widening with new barrier rail on northbound from 146 to 148. And much the same what we have been seeing to the south of Butte on I-15, with I-15 northbound 96 to 111 having bridge deck rehabilitation. And then over by Melrose, there is intermittent lane and shoulder closures. And once again, intermittent lane shoulder closures from Dillon all the way through the Idaho border. That's been your afternoon road report. Make sure to check 511MT.net for your most up-to-date road conditions. 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

0: I'm Michelle Franzen. After weeks of stalled talks between the U.S. and Iran and strikes launched by both sides during the ceasefire, President Trump signaling a deal to end the war is close, he says, and could be signed as early as this weekend. ABC's Louis Martinez says we're also learning new details about the terms.
1: So the first details that we've gotten about this deal are coming from Israeli Prime Minister Bibi Netanyahu. But what we are talking about, according to Netanyahu, is the elimination of the removal of Iran's enriched uranium, the dismantling of Iran's uranium enrichment facilities, the limiting of their missile production, and the end of Iran's proxies.
0: Following bipartisan criticism over President Trump's acting DNI director Bill Pulte, the president says he's nominating current U.S. attorney and former SEC chair Jay Clayton to oversee the intel agencies. He still has to be confirmed by the Senate. And volatile storms are sweeping across the Midwest tonight. This is ABC News.
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11: Now it's time for Montana news. According to a press release from Hawaii U.S. Attorney Ken Sorensen, a Montana man was charged in federal court with threatening to kill the governor of Hawaii and his family and sexually assault his daughter. 51-year-old Eric Lee Boltz was charged on June 3rd with sending interstate communications containing threats and cyberstalking. He was arrested and had his initial court appearance in Montana on Wednesday and is being held pending transportation to Hawaii. According to the release, Boltz allegedly left a series of threatening and anti-Semitic voicemails with the office of Hawaii's Democratic Governor Josh Green last December. When interviewed by investigators, Boltz admitted he was trying to, quote, shake the governor up. Boltz faces up to 5 years in prison and a fine of up to $250,000 per charge if convicted. The news release did not say where in Montana Boltz is from, and the FBI is currently investigating. Montana Sports has reported that former standout athlete and longtime Montana sports advocate Bill Sprinkle passed away on June 5th in Bismarck, North Dakota. Sprinkle was 80 years old. He was born in Seattle and spent most of his childhood in Great Falls. He graduated from then Great Falls Central High School in 1964 after earning high school All-American honors in football, basketball, and track and field. He helped the Mustangs win the Class A State Football Championship in 1962 and played in the Montana East-West Shrine Game in 1964. After high school, he played college football at the University of Washington, earning varsity letters in 1967 and 1968. Upon graduation, Sprinkle returned to Montana, where he eventually got into coaching. He began his coaching career here in Butte at Montana Tech, and also had high school stops at Great Falls CMR, Billings Central, and Helena High. He was inducted into the Montana High School Association Athletes Hall of Fame in 1996 and entered the Montana Pro Football Hall of Fame last year. He also held numerous leadership roles across Montana, including serving on the board of directors of the Montana Coaches Association. Sprinkle is the father of former MSU coach Danny Sprinkle, who is currently the head men's basketball coach at his father's alma mater, the University of Washington. That's a look at Montana news. Now for a look at the weather, brought to you by Interstate Body Shop.
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0: It's crazy that we're into June. That's really all I can say about that. Also crazy that it's almost time for the Copper ATM. It is about that time of year. The boxes were up front today. I think they got delivered. Well, most of them. So that'll be coming up next week is what Ron said. So a lot of people will be winning a lot of cash, it sounds like, which is super exciting. Be sure to stay tuned for more details as we're working out all the rules and locations. It's a little different this year, but people are still winning money. That has not changed. As we get into 5 o'clock now, let's take a break. And then some sports updates are coming up on The Score.
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0: And with that, it's time for Thursday sports updates on The Score, brought to you by Mead Lumber. Once again, we'll start with the schedule for Legion Baseball for the end of the week. The Miners are over in Belgrade right now. Those games get started at 6 o'clock tonight. The Muckers did have some games, but they were canceled for today. They are next up on Monday. As of their current schedule, they will be hosting Gallatin Valley, and the Motormen are on the road tomorrow. They will be at Kalispell tomorrow at 1 p.m. Now that we're getting to the middle of June, it is about that time for summer camps and things of that nature. So if you or someone you know has a camp going on and would like to have us promote it, feel free to give us a call at 494-7500. And we would be happy to include it on The Score as we take a quick break, and then we'll be going to some national updates right after this.
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0: Welcome back to The Score. There's only one place we can start national updates with today. Sorry, Spurs fans. I was rooting for them, but that was just insane. The Knicks have a 3-1 lead in the NBA Finals thanks to the largest comeback in NBA Finals history. They were down 29 points, but somehow managed to crawl all the way back and win it with a last-second tip-in from OG Anunoby, beating the Spurs 107-106. OG with 33 on the night, plus the game winner. Jalen Brunson had 36 points as well. And yeah, not much I can say for Spurs fans, because I was rooting for them, because it would be cool to have them get the title again. But Knicks look pretty good and are hungrier, considering they've been waiting more than 50 years for a title. Spurs had one of the best first halves we've seen and then just totally fell apart in the second half. 76 points at the break and then a total of 30 in the third and fourth quarters. Not ideal for sure, but we'll see if they can respond for Game 5, because now they kind of have to. The Stanley Cup Finals are back in action tonight. You have Vegas and Carolina. I am still taking the over, because that series has been nothing but goals up to this point. Golden Knights and Hurricanes play in a little bit, all tied at 2 each. In the NFL, it was announced that Sean Payton has gotten a big extension slash new deal with the Denver Broncos. Even though they came up short, they believe in Coach Payton and have given him a new 5-year deal replacing his previous contract. The amount of money was not disclosed, but he will be in Denver for at least a little bit. As we have one result from the World Cup, the first goal and win belonged to Mexico, who were able to blank South Africa 2-0. There were a record 3 red cards. That's the most for an opening round game in the World Cup, but good enough for Mexico to get the win, as you have South Korea and the Czech Republic later tonight. And then the other two host countries play tomorrow. Canada plays Bosnia and Herzegovina tomorrow afternoon, and the U.S. will have Paraguay tomorrow night. That's about it for today's show. Time to say thanks, as always, for tuning in to The Score, brought to you by Mead Lumber. Now back to music on Copper.

0: That's Kelly Clarkson getting us into a break, and then back to Thursday music with an Elton John flashback coming up on Copper.
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0: Well, hopefully Mother Nature goes easy on us this weekend. I could use some sunshine. I guess we'll have to see what's coming. As we say hello to Jeff Womack now with today's weather discussion here on Copper.
1: Well, things clearing out nicely for us, and they're going to stay that way. Headed into the end of the week, where we'll get a little warm up, but even warmer temperatures are going to roll out our way next week. All right, so for tonight then, high pressures around our area, but a little cold front around the northern plains around that big low that brought unseasonable cool. We'll see a little of that front here our way, northeast, southwest, a little backdoor. It's going to bring some storms around Helena and up into the Great Falls area. While for us, we just get the wind out of the deal, but that's going to destabilize things enough to maybe bring us a pop-up shower or two midway through the weekend. Not looking like a large chance, though. A high pressure builds in between two fronts, the one exiting to the east, and a little

0: left of it around the South Plains, but otherwise pretty quiet around most of the country, with the exception of a few storms around the Northeast. We're going to dry out, then warm up. I got the forecast details for you next.
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0: Anaconda keeping clear skies, 39 overnight. We'll end the week at 73. Partly cloudy with just a spotty shower or two, 64. I think it's going to be more wind than anything, that little system that pulls through here. Sunshine and 71 before we're done Sunday, 78 for us on Monday. We're back to the 80s, though, for Tuesday and Wednesday of next week. And then for Deer Lodge, 38 special overnight tonight for our overnight low, mostly clear, 71. And then for Friday night into Saturday, chances some rain around here. We should clear out by the afternoon and 63. Sun and 71 again on Sunday, mid-70s and sunny Monday, but then 80s back with us both Tuesday and Wednesday of next week. Now for Whitehall, 40 and clear tonight, 77 for Friday. A couple of spotty showers early Saturday, but then by the afternoon, I'm expecting mostly sunshine and 68. Low 70s on Sunday, and then we're right near 80 degrees again by Monday. Now for Butte, 38, 71 for our high temperature on Friday, and then a couple of spotty showers in here on Saturday with highs back in the 60s. Sunshine, 68 late on Sunday, 75 for us on Monday, and then low 80s both Tuesday and Wednesday next week. I'm meteorologist Jeff Womack. That's the KBOW Copper 94 weather.

0: Gras getting us toward 6 o'clock and my last few songs for you on this Thursday, right after this timeout on KOPR.
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0: Well, I'm out to go enjoy the rest of my beautiful day. Hope you enjoy the rest of yours as U2 kicks me out. Scott Perini's in next, and he's got some numbers songs going on for tonight's Classics Hour. Hope you enjoy that. We'll talk to you soon here on Copper. Good night, everyone.
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